0: Salomon in ti si z nami.
1: You met me in LES playing pool. You held the copper cup as he chugged that Mexican mule. Recognized danger, still fell in love like a fool, 'cause it was worth the risk. You're the exception, you weren't the rule.

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1: 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Mi smo Salomon.
2: How can I not leak it? I look so good, you look so good, maybe we should all leak it together. 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You only live once, let the people see.

0: special for you. This is something special for you. This is something special for you. This is something special for you.
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0: 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Mi smo Salomo i ti si z nami.
1: 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Rough Riders.

Why, this car is automatic, systematic, hydromatic. Why, it's a greased lightning.

Dance now. This station, in conjunction with other airwave announcements, will conduct this exact test without prejudice under the jurisprudence of the soul.

Please do not be alarmed. Remain calm. Do not attempt to leave the dance floor. The DJ booth is conducting a troubleshoot test of the entire system. Somehow, while the party was in progress, an unidentified frequency has been existing in the system for some time.